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ask a stupid question, then you get a stupid answer. And if you ask if I'm okay, I'm unhappy ever after.

I'd be lying if I said I didn't need to get lost sometimes. I took a couple wrong turns, but I learned the right ones are harder to find.

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And people tell you just to play it safe, like you don't even have a choice.

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big gelato. I wanna see Nevada. I wanna travel a lot. I wanna be bogata. I wanna have all them five riches and fame. To buy my own planet and give it my freaking name. A private jet to insure it. Kardashian blasts if you need. A few haters to bully me just to keep it truly.

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It wasn't my plan to be out here with you in the crowd.